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And my engine go

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0: 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From legendary anthems to live takes and alternate tracks, deep cuts, we've got your favorites lined up and maybe some you haven't heard of. Turn up the volume. Headphones, lava lamps, and maybe seatbelts for safety first. Kick off the night with tunes that have stood the test of time. 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

Put the needle on the record, put the needle on the record, put the needle on the record when the drum beats go like this. 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

Welcome back, Huskies. 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

0: 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Flushing animals, what do you want to know? What do you want to hear? 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
1: 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You'll hear from plenty of local and state news so you never miss a headline. After that, we'll give you national news stories that are important to be in the know about. Then you'll hear from the BBC for your world news summary before getting the weather forecast of the St. Cloud area. Of course, we can't forget about Down to a Science, a segment where we give you the facts and bust down myths of all things scientific. Then you'll hear from state and local sports news as well as This Day in Sports for 90 seconds of sports history. Finally, our newscasts always wrap up with a 30-minute feature of different varieties just to make sure you're extra informed.
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1: Monday. Boss is on your case, but you got to sit in on some local bluegrass. You were late again on Tuesday, but right on time to sample the new Janelle Monáe. Wednesday, it's another boring staff meeting, followed by Pixies Deep Cuts played right off the vinyl. I like to spend some time in Mozambique. 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

0: from early rockabilly and doo-wop, well, my baby drove up in a brand new Cadillac, through the British invasion and folk rock explosion, Motown, Stax, P-Funk, psychedelia, prog, glam, the singer-songwriter movement, the birth of punk rock, new wave, and heavy metal, diversions into classic blues, country, folk, and pop. 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
1: We didn't have tornadoes here until we started putting into traffic circles. 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

apart this place, what do you hope to leave? 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

0: is king!
1: Coming up on the menu, we have an interview with Peter Hook. Peter Hook is a post-punk musician and co-founder of his band,
2: Joy Division,
1: and its successor, New Order. Peter Hook is known for his signature heavy chorus effect to cook up tunes like... and... check out the menu on Tuesday, August 25th for our interview with Peter Hook, right here on KVD.

0: Catch a dose of the Grateful Dead from 6 until 7 p.m. Sunday nights on KBSC, just before Classic Rock. I'm John Drake. Join me on the Music Never Stop as I tap into my extensive collection of all things from the recorded history of the Grateful Dead and family, San Francisco's cosmic space travelers. I'll bring you studio tracks and outtakes, official live releases, solo cuts from Bob and Jerry, and more. We'll get into original songs that the Dead later brought into their own vision, and Dead classics interpreted by bands inspired by the Grateful Dead's enduring legacy. That's
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Welcome, Huskies. Kicking off the fall semester, KVSC will be hosting a recruitment meeting in our headquarters located in the basement of Stewart Hall on Tuesday, August 25th at 4:30 p.m. Whether you are a new or returning student, KVSC has lots of fun opportunities for you to sharpen your skills and make some new friends along the way. 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

0: Catch a dose of the Grateful Dead from 6 until 7 p.m. Sunday nights on KBSC, just before Classic Rock. I'm John Drake. Join me on The Music Never Stop as I tap into my extensive collection of all things from the recorded history of the Grateful Dead and family, San Francisco's Cosmic Space Travelers. I'll bring you studio tracks and outtakes, official live releases, solo cuts from Bob and Jerry, and more. We'll get into original songs that the Dead later brought into their own vision, and Dead classics interpreted by bands inspired by the Grateful Dead's enduring legacy. That's
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Kicking off the fall semester, KVSC will be hosting a recruitment meeting in our headquarters located in the basement of Stewart Hall on Tuesday, August 25th at 4:30 p.m. Whether you are a new or returning student, KVSC has lots of fun opportunities for you to sharpen your skills and make some new friends along the way. 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

0: We didn't have tornadoes here until we started putting into traffic circles. Because on the county, you want to know why? That when people go round and round in circles, it causes disturbance in the atmosphere and causes tornadoes.
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1: 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From legendary anthems to live takes and alternate tracks, deep cuts, we've got your favorites lined up and maybe some you haven't heard of. 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Kick off the night with tunes that have stood the test of time. 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
2: Coming up on the menu, we have an interview with Peter Hook. Peter Hook is a post-punk musician and co-founder of his band, Joy Division, and its successor, New Order. Peter Hook is known for his signature heavy chorus effect to cook up tunes like... and... check out the menu on Tuesday, August 25th for our interview with Peter Hook, right here on KVSC.

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5: 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If it's got grit, groove, and a story to tell, it's got a home right here. 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

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The roosters crow, dew upon the grass. A morning stretch, a tall mug of Joe, and the most eclectic mix of music on your radio. 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

the slow drag, crawling inward, the terrible stench of lies sweeping the mouths of the people, a rap on cotton, a self-administered needle in the arm, zombie stares, and rubber sp-

Rwanda missiles in the Congo. From east to west, east to west, east to west. The stolen presidency, the government brainwashing.

agents of the West, migrants looting the land, the tentacles of the local elite, neighboring responsibility, corporations mining, the World Bank and the IMF. Tell them, talk about the blood. Talk about the blood. 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
1: Coming up on the menu, we have an interview with Peter Hook. Peter Hook is a post-punk musician and co-founder of his band, Joy Division, and its successor, New Order. Peter Hook is known for his signature heavy chorus effect to cook up tunes like... and... check out the menu on Tuesday, August 25th for our interview with Peter Hook, right here on KVSC.
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1: We walk into a coven. There are witches of three, and they all look up at us, and especially at me. The six-handed goddess will see you now.

Welcome back, Huskies. 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
1: We didn't have tornadoes here until we started putting into traffic circles. 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

0: Coming up on the menu, we have an interview with Peter Hook. Peter Hook is a post-punk musician and co-founder of his band,
1: Joy Division,
0: and its successor, New Order. Peter Hook is known for his signature heavy chorus effect to cook up tunes like... and... Check out the menu on Tuesday, August 25th for our interview with Peter Hook, right here on KVOO.

Welcome back, Huskies. 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

0: 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Peter Hook is a post-punk musician and co-founder of his band,
1: Joy Division,
0: and its successor, New Order. Peter Hook is known for his signature heavy chorus effect to cook up tunes like... and... 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
1: You soak, you scrub, you spend hundreds of dollars, and your bathroom still isn't clean. Hi, Millie Bays here for KVSC. It can't help any of the stuff that I just talked about, but KVSC has been the voice of St. Cloud for more than 50 years. Using a special combination of diverse music, hot talk, and captivating sports, KVSC cuts through even the most stubborn traffic to make your commutes feel like new again. 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And just look at all this grape juice I spilled on the carpet. Didn't see where I was going there, sorry. 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But that's not all.
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1: 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So let me show you what I'll be playing. 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
2: 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You'll hear from plenty of local and state news so you never miss a headline. After that, we'll give you national news stories that are important to be in the know about. Then you'll hear from the BBC for your world news summary before getting the weather forecast of the St. Cloud area. Of course, we can't forget about Down to a Science, a segment where we give you the facts and bust down myths of all things scientific. Then you'll hear from state and local sports news as well as This Day in Sports for 90 seconds of sports history. Finally, our newscasts always wrap up with a 30-minute feature of different varieties just to make sure you're extra informed.
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0: they're closing off today's eclectic breakfast mix on 88.1 FM KVSC. That was the music of Stephen Merritt and the Magnetic Fields from the classic LP 69 Love Songs. And you heard The Book of Love. It was released in 1999 on Domino Records. As well, in the set, we heard from the band Queen Anne, new single Watch Me Win It, from the forthcoming LP for the band Wishy. That was Lovesick, coming to you from the five-piece out of Indianapolis, Indiana, and Ken Crowder, one of the producers and as well guitarist for that band, Wishy, on 88.1 FM. And from the American Football LP4, that was Blood on My Blood right here on KVSC, wrapping up today's eclectic breakfast mix at KVSC, FM and HD, St. Cloud, and KMOJ, HD3, Minneapolis, St. Paul. John Drake here. It's 9:03. We'll take a short break, look at the weather, and then it's into Thriving on a Riff for this Sunday morning.
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0: Indeed, that's what my morning sounded like. Maybe minus the toast, but certainly a lot of coffee. But Indie Brunch, that comes your way weekdays at 9 o'clock in the morning on Your Sound Alternative. Looking for a high today, 79 degrees, stays sunny with a calm wind becoming west-northwesterly at about 5 miles per hour during the afternoon. Winds will be from the north overnight with a low of 55 degrees, partly cloudy skies for central Minnesota. Tomorrow, sunny and 80 with winds shifting to the east-southeast becoming south to southwesterly on Monday afternoon. Monday night, low 61, 30% chance of rain into early Tuesday morning, maybe up until 1 o'clock on Tuesday afternoon. The chance of rain overnight, 30, and 20% for the day on Tuesday. High of 86, so things warming up again. West to southwesterly winds Tuesday at 5 to 10 miles an hour. Shifting to the west Tuesday night, it's a low of 62 under clear skies and back up to a sunny 80 on Wednesday. Taking a look at some of the current conditions on the campus of St. Cloud State University. Beautiful sunny day here in St. Cloud and very comfortable. Looking at a humidity, though, still high at 79%. Winds from the west-northwest 2 miles per hour with the dew point of 53 degrees. Currently on the campus, it is 60 here on KVSC. So getting things started, we're going to go with the pairing of Greg Abate and Phil Woods, and both saxophone players. They're playing with the Tim Ray Trio and an LP called Kindred Spirits, live at Chan's, to get things started. And to get things started, we're going to be playing a Cedar Walton cover from that, I guess you could call it five-piece. The song is Cedar's Blues, and that's right here on 88.1 FM.

0: You're in tune to Thriving on Riff on 88.1 FM KVSC. The music of drummer Billy Hart going back now to 1996, so quite a ways back. The LP Oceans of Time was out on Arabesque Records back in the day, and they're written by one of his bandmates, David Kakowski. The track was Shadow here on 88.1 FM, going out to my favorite dog. Anyhow, the Kakowski part in the Billy Hart show is pianist, as that stands. As we continued backwards into the set, we did encounter Billy Hart again, but in between, it was the vocals of Patricia Barber from 1998, and I think a very clever tune called Postmodern Blues, an original off their LP Modern Cool on 88.1 FM. The track before that was Sonny Fortune, Billy Harper, Stanley Cowell, Reggie Workman, and Billy Hart as a five-piece band, and some pretty fine stuff all the way. The LP on Evidence Records, Great Friends, and that was released in 2003, so we're kind of going backwards in time as that stands. The track you heard, written by Stanley Cowell, the pianist, again, was Equipoise here on KVSC. Opening was music of Cedar Walton as interpreted by Greg Abate and Phil Woods, classics. Phil Woods had passed away by the time this LP was released, but it was a recording made in Rhode Island at Chan's and was released on Wailing City Sound in 2016. It was Phil Woods' passing date, September of 2015. Died at the age of 83, so very long, you know, close to the passing date, and a nice way to start the set. That was Cedar's Blues, again, from Kindred Spirits Live at Chan's, released on Wailing City. And August release, well, August concert, I guess, in Woonsocket, Rhode Island. Enough said there. More coffee, please. We're going to take a short break, come back, and we've got music up next from David Murray here on 88.1 FM.
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0: In the community interest, KVSC would like to remind you that coming up Thursday, the 3rd of September, it's the Stearns History Museum presenting a program from Carnegie to Community, our public library. It's a part of the History Unboxed series and begins at 6 p.m. that Thursday night at the museum. The program examines how our public library came to be, including how it began with a donation from Andrew Carnegie and then evolved to become a vital community space that it is today. 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More info available at stearnshistorymuseum.org, and that is a community reminder from your friends at 88.1 FM. We're going to go to the music of David Murray and Friends, and I've got a LP called MX, dedicated to the memory of Malcolm X. It was originally released in 1992 and was recorded September of that year. So very quick to the pressing on Red Baron Records. The track is A Dream Deferred on 88.1 FM.

0: Your sound alternative on 88.1 FM KVSC. Music there from the guitarist Herb Ellis, and joined by the Justice All Stars off of a 1996 release. And yeah, we're in the 90s on this Sunday so far. The LP called Down Home on Justice Records, and that was a track Ellis original. Sunflower on 88.1 FM. And as well, a Bob Teeley tune with David Murray and Friends covering Dream Deferred on a tribute LP to Malcolm X from 1992. MX from David Murray and Friends, all here on Thriving on a Riff.
1: Welcome back, Huskies. 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
0: That's coming up this week, so you are new on campus and are just finding out about KVSC. This is a good time for you to meet up with some of the folks that have been here for a while and maybe get foot wet in the activities that we do here. And they're varied, and there are many here at 88.1 FM. Getting back into the music, I've got Nels Klein, a member of the band Wilco, of course, but a really cool and introspective guitar player as well. The LP is entitled Currents, Constellations from the Nels Klein 4. And from that release, track entitled Imperfect 10 on KVSC.

0: You're in tune to 88.1 FM KVSC, and that was music from Hiromi on the Thriving on a Riff program. Hiromi in the Trio Project, and yes, some fine work all the way through from the earlier version of that band, including Anthony Jackson, who was on bass, and as well Tony Gray, who played bass on a number of the tracks on the LP, which is entitled Brain. And that was Desert on the Moon with the late Anthony Jackson. The Trio Project will be playing in Minneapolis pretty darn quick. They've got a date at the Dakota Jazz Club and Restaurant on Monday, the 12th of October, two shows, 6:30 and 9 o'clock p.m. And again, that is the music of the band, the Trio Project, which features Simon Phillips on the drums as well, and a new bass player taking the place of the late Anthony Jackson. But still, very much a strong release there on Telarc Records, going back to 2004. As well, we heard the music of the Nels Klein Four, and that is from a release a little bit later. It's entitled Currents Constellations, came out in 2018, and the track you heard, Imperfect 10, on 88.1 FM. We are KVSC FM and HD St. Cloud, and KMOJ HD3 Minneapolis, St. Paul. 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
0: On a Sunday, looking for a sunny 79, and winds calm through the afternoon, shifting to the west-northwest at about 5 miles per hour. For tonight, looking for a low of 55, partly cloudy conditions, and a north wind at 5 miles per hour, calm through Monday morning. Monday, a high of 80, sunny skies again, not bad for late August, and east to southeast winds, 5 to 10 miles per hour, shifting to the south-southwest tomorrow afternoon. A low tomorrow night, 61, 30% chance of rain after 1 in the morning on Tuesday, and Tuesday's rain chance could be 20% up until about 1 in the afternoon, a high of 86 in the forecast on Tuesday. Tuesday night, low 62 with a high Wednesday of 80 degrees. Current conditions, well, we're working our way up to 70, and we have a sunny sky over central Minnesota. The winds from the west at 4 miles per hour, humidity reading 64% with a 54 degree dew point mark. Current conditions on the campus, well, it is sunny and 66 right here at 88.1 FM. Getting back to the music, another Dakota date is Cecile McLaurin-Salvant, who will be playing at the Dakota coming up on two shows, Friday the 4th of September at 7 and 9 p.m. So if you want to find out more about the vocalist, why not go to dakotacooks.com. Getting into it, we've got Cecile McLaurin-Salvant from the new LP with Every Breath I Take. It came out this summer on Nonsuch Records, a little bit more of a orchestrated version of the vocalist, and here we're going to take a tune recorded with the Metropole Orchestra. It's Kurt Weill and Bertolt Brecht's Barbara song here on 88.1 FM.

0: 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And it's more or less Crenshaw's look at some of the 50s sounds, the bop sounds, the swing sounds, as played through a big band, and a really good one at that, Jazz at Lincoln Center Orchestra. As well, we heard music from Cecile McLaurin-Salvant, who will be performing at the Dakota Jazz Club and Restaurant on the 4th of September, not too far away, with the Friday night show and show times at 7 and 9 p.m. If you want to find out more, just go to dakotacooks.com. And that is Cecile McLaurin-Salvant from their most recent release with Every Breath I Take, new on Nonesuch Records. And as mentioned, a little bit on the theatrical and orchestrated side this time around, the Kurt Weill and Bertolt Brecht tune Barbara Song here on 88.1 FM.
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3: 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You'll hear from plenty of local and state news so you never miss a headline. After that, we'll give you national news stories that are important to be in the know about. Then you'll hear from the BBC for your world news summary before getting the weather forecast of the St. Cloud area. Of course, we can't forget about Down to a Science, a segment where we give you the facts and bust down myths of all things scientific. Then you'll hear from state and local sports news, as well as This Day in Sports, for 90 seconds of sports history. Finally, our newscasts always wrap up with a 30-minute feature of different varieties, just to make sure you're extra informed.
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0: Yeah, keep in mind that as well, we have Nerd Network News bringing to you the Nerd Network interview, and that's part of the 4 p.m. news edition every Monday on 88.1 FM. Back to the music, we've got the sounds of the Las Vegas Boneheads, which is a six-piece trombone section with a rhythm section backing them up, and kind of a old tradition in Las Vegas. The band had been around in the 60s to the 80s and then came back just about 20 years ago from the efforts of Kurt Miller, who resurrected the Boneheads in 2007. The new release is stretching out and here taking the work of their arranger Dick Stretch McQuarrie, and a tune written by Benny Golson. 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

0: Thriving on Riff on 88.1 FM KVSC 1034 in central Minnesota. Trumpeter Wallace Roney going back to 2005 and High Note Records release Mystical, and a tune co-written with pianist Jerry Allen. That was Baby's Breath here on 88.1 FM. Music as well from the Las Vegas Boneheads. Great name. And the track you heard was a Benny Golson cover and Big Trombones. Yeah. And six, not 76, but six trombones in the Las Vegas Boneheads, their new LP Stretching Out and self-released this summer. And again, Stablemates, the track you heard on Thriving on a Riff.
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0: In the community interest, KVSC reminds you that the Stearns History Museum is presenting a program on environmental stewardship. That's coming up Wednesday, the 9th of September, an event that begins at 9 in the morning. Becca Turner of Great River Greening will lead the program entitled Building Lasting Stewardship of Pollinator Habitats on Restoration Projects Through Community Engagement. A mouthful, but certainly a good breakfast discussion, 9 a.m. Wednesday, September 9th at the Stearns History Museum, a free event for Stearns History Museum members, but as well an admission price for non-members. If you need more info, just go to stearnshistorymuseum.org, and that, again, is a community reminder from your friends at 88.1 FM. Back to the music, we've got new music from pianist Enoch Smith Jr. It's their seventh LP, and Enoch Smith, we had previous LP on... haven't had much else but, and again, is Enoch Smith's seventh LP entitled This Is What Love Does, featuring Kai Gibson and Logan Bogdan in the trio. Based in Cape May, New Jersey, raised in Rochester, New York, and trained at Berklee School of Music, we've got Enoch Smith Jr. and a track entitled Imani here on 88.1 FM.
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Educational Public Radio, 88.1 FM KVSC, and music from the guitarist Julian Lage off of his 15th LP. It was entitled Speak to Me, came out on Blue Note Records back in 2024, featuring the likes of George Rader on bass and as well Minnesotan Dave King on drums. A guy who's been around a lot of things, I can tell you that. 12 Rods, The Bad Plus, he's hung with Gustavo Cortinas, as it goes, but a lot of different stuff going on with Dave King. Julian Lage, the track As It Were off the LP Speak to Me. As well, new and forthcoming music, the actual release date for the new Enoch Smith Jr. LP, This Is What Love Does, is tomorrow, the 24th.

0: 9th of August, and a track you heard from that new release on his own Misfit Me Music was entitled Imani and dedicated to Enoch Smith Jr.'s daughter and the Caribbean heritage of his wife. So a little bit of a Caribbean sound with Enoch Smith on the new LP, This Is What Love Does. And featuring Kai Gibson and Logan Bogdan on the LP as well. Bogdan on drums, bass player Kai Gibson here on 88.1 FM. Short break, coming back. We've got music that celebrates Sonny Rollins, and that in just a moment.
1: Monday. Boss is on your case, but you got to sit in on some local bluegrass. You were late again on Tuesday, but right on time to sample the new Janelle Monáe. Wednesday, it's another boring staff meeting, followed by Pixies Deep Cuts played right off the vinyl.
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1: 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Music from Alan Hurt first, Boston-based bass player with the new LP, Not Live at Budokan, Volume 1. 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

0: Driving on Riff on KVSC, FM and HD, St. Cloud and KMOJ, HD3, Minneapolis, St. Paul. Music there featuring a little bit of a guitarish sound through, and that was to close not a Sonny Rollins cover, but music from Cento Trio, a group from Austin, Texas. Their debut LP was Halfway to Mellowtown, released in June on Second Bridge Records. And from Cento Trio, which is led by guitarist Don Cento, that was Make the Silence Louder. Music in the set from Vassar Clements. Now, Vassar Clements is a fiddle player and worked with on this LP in 1992 with the likes of Dave Holland on bass and John Abercrombie on guitar. Some pretty amazing stuff. Jimmy Cobb, Vassar Clements from the LP Once in a While on Flying Fish Records, and they're covering Sonny Rollins' Sunny Moon 4-2 on 88.1 FM. Alan Hurt in that set as well, and they're covering Sonny Rollins' Olio off the LP Not Live at Budokan Volume 1. So, no, it wasn't recorded in studio in Budokan either. It was actually done in Massachusetts. Well, it's 11:02. We'll take a short break, come on back, we'll look at the weather forecast, and then a new release for us here at KVSC, a 2024 LP from the organ player Jeremy Monteiro that will be coming your way just before the long set of music on 88.1 FM.
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2: 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The members of KVSC's music department are here to provide their thoughts on some of music's hottest releases while also exploring the context that surrounds each featured album. 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
0: A Sunday high of 79 here in central Minnesota stays sunny with wind from the west-northwest at about 5 miles per hour throughout the afternoon. For tonight, a low of 54 degrees, partly cloudy skies and winds calming into Monday. Monday brings a high of 82, mostly sunny skies and an east-southeast wind shifting to the southwest during the afternoon, keeping things kind of, mellow as that goes. Not a lot of wind, not a lot of wet, though expected on Monday night, 30% chance of precipitation, and that's mainly after 4 a.m. as we are looking at a revised forecast, and it looks like still continuing 30% chance of rain before 1 p.m. on Tuesday. Overnight Monday, 63 for the low and a high of 86 on Tuesday, a wind from the south at about 5 to 10 miles per hour. By Tuesday night, winds shift to the west-northwest at 5 to 10 miles per hour, clear skies and a low of 63 degrees, then back up to 80, sunny skies on Wednesday with a low of 57 on Wednesday night. Current conditions, it's a sunny sky in central Minnesota, current wind from the west at 6 miles per hour, 49% relative humidity, so going straight down, 51 degrees dew point, and currently 71 on the campus of St. Cloud State. Thriving on a Riff with a new release for us, just recently received through Ben Schultz. It's the organ sounds of a Singaporean keyboard player, the legendary Jeremy Monteiro, and it's an organ quartet this time around with vocals once in a while, but here we're going to take the track Boogaloo Hullabaloo, a Jeremy Monteiro tune off of the LP Live Upon Nassim Hill here on 88.1 FM.

0: Here in Tune 2, KBSC, it is Thriving on a Riff up until 1 o'clock this afternoon. Their new live music for us, 2024 release from Jeremy Monteiro Organ Quartet. The LP is Live Upon Nassim Hill, and the track you heard, one of Jeremy's originals, taking up the B3 on that release. The LP, Live Upon Nassim Hill, recorded in Singapore, and the track you heard was Boogaloo Hullabaloo right here on Your Sound Alternative.
1: Coming up on the menu, we have an interview with Peter Hook. Peter Hook is a post-punk musician and co-founder of his band, Joy Division, and its successor, New Order. Peter Hook is known for his signature heavy chorus effect to cook up tunes like... and... Check out the menu on Tuesday, August 25th for our interview with Peter Hook, right here on KVSC.
0: I had the distinct pleasure to speak with Peter Hook, whose tour for Peter Hook and the Light began just yesterday in Cincinnati. Now, Peter Hook will be coming to the First Avenue Main Room on Tuesday, the 1st of September, so keep that in mind. And on the menu this coming Tuesday, the week before, it's a half hour of me and Peter Hook, and it's pretty amazing. So I'll just say I had just the time of my life as that goes. Anyhow, that'll be coming your way not too long from now, and I've got to get to editing just a couple of things out so that we have a really cool The Menu coming your way on Tuesday. All right, so we've got the long set of music, and in celebration of the up-and-coming Branford Marsalis and Diane Reeves show, which will be at the Ordway Theater on Saturday, the 17th of October. It's the celebration of John Coltrane, 7:30 p.m. Saturday, the 17th of October, Branford Marsalis and Diane Reeves. And we've got both Diane Reeves and Branford in the set, and as well some John Coltrane. So we'll get things started with Branford Marsalis. He had an LP out in 2002 called Footsteps of Our Fathers. And celebrating the music of John Coltrane, we're going to take half of Love Supreme as covered by Branford Marsalis. We'll start with part one, Acknowledgement, here on 88.1 FM.

0: The Long Set of Music on 88.1 FM KVSC live recording from Diane Reeves in 2000 off the LP In the Moment live in concert covering the Cole Porter tune Love for Sale, which was at one time in 1958 recorded by Miles Davis with John Coltrane. So in celebration of the up and coming Diane Reeves and Branford Marsalis celebration of John Coltrane in his centenary year, this is a show at the Ordway Theater in Minneapolis, Saturday, the 17th of October at 7:30 p.m. We dedicated the long set of music to John Coltrane and Branford and Diane. We had John Coltrane recorded on March 6, 1963 from the LP Both Directions at Once, the Lost Album, and you heard their untitled original 11383, which opened that LP. And as well, Branford Marsalis from the collection Footsteps of Our Fathers, released in 2002, covering two parts of A Love Supreme by John Coltrane with Acknowledgement and Resolution, the first two parts. Again, it's Branford Marsalis and Diana Reeves playing at the Ordway celebrating John Coltrane Saturday, October 17th at 7:30 p.m. in Minneapolis.
1: Every Sunday from 3 to 6 p.m., KVSC opens the doors to the underground. It's the Roots Cellar, where Carl and Uncle Frank take turns spinning the best in roots rock, alt country, and Americana. From Minnesota backroads to southern dive bars, Canadian prairies to Aussie outposts, if it's got heart, it's got a home here. No fluff, no filler, just 3 hours of music that digs deep and hits hard. And make sure to check out our Ruler of the Underground right around 4:30. 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
0: As we come to the end of the 11 o'clock hour, one more hour to go on KVSC's Thriving on a Riff. We love to call it the Jazz Brunch. But again, Root Cellar coming your way at 3 this afternoon on 88.1 FM. Taking a look at sports, well, the Minnesota Twins have dropped a couple to San Diego in San Diego. The series wraps up today at 3:10 our time. Bailey Ober with 7 wins takes on Walker Buehler for the Padres. The Twins have fallen to third in the AL Central with 63 wins. The Padres sitting pretty at second place in the West, just behind LA with a 70-60 record. Looking ahead to the Minnesota United next match, that's coming up Saturday at Allianz Field against Orlando City. The Loons won 5-1 over San Jose yesterday. And as well, the WNBA, well, the Minnesota Lynx will be taking on the Valkyries, kind of a head-to-head of the top teams in the WNBA. That next game is at Target Center, and that's tomorrow at 7 p.m. Getting to the final track for the hour, we've got music from Flea, yes, the bassist from the Red Hot Chili Peppers, who is as well a fine trumpeter, and we're going to take a track from his most recent 2026 release on Nora. The track is Frail, taking us to 12 noon and the Jazz Brunch.

0: 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Music from Flea. Yes, Flea from Red Hot Chili Peppers. Michael Peter Balzari. The new LP on Nora came out in March, and that was through Nonesuch Records. They're a pretty neat take on modern jazz. Flea with the track Frailed right here on 88.1 FM. It's 12:05. We'll get into the jazz brunch in just a moment with the sounds of Chet Baker. Please stick around.
1: Hey man, great show. You play a great guitar. I feel you. So you guys are like a shoegaze type band, right?
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1: Oh, dream pop? 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
0: Looking for a sunny 79 in central Minnesota for today. Winds from the west-northwest at about 5 miles per hour. Winds will calm into the evening. Tonight, a low of 54 degrees. And then for Monday, mostly sunny, high of 82. Winds from the east-southeast becoming south to southwesterly. Tomorrow afternoon, right around 5 miles per hour. A low of 63, 30% chance of rain, mainly after 4 a.m. Tuesday. Overnight, not too bad with a wind from the south at about 5 miles per hour on Monday. Now, Tuesday brings a continued 30% chance of rain up until about 1 in the afternoon, a high of 86. It's cloudy early, then gradually clearing with a south wind at 5 to 10 miles per hour. Tuesday night, a low of 63. Wednesday, a high of 80 with a low of 57. Current conditions on the campus of St. Cloud State, sunny, beautiful day, and wind from the west 7 miles per hour, humidity dropping 43%, dew point dropping 50 degrees, and currently 74 on the campus of St. Cloud State on our way to a high of 79. As the jazz brunch begins, we have the sounds of Chet Baker recorded in July of 1956, and this one, a jazz standard like Someone in Love on KVSC.

0: The Jazz Brunch on KBSC's Thriving on a Riff for a Sunday afternoon. The sounds of Esperanza Spalding. They're covering Milton Nascimento off of the self-titled Esperanza LP with Punta de Aria here on 88.1 FM. Music from Chet Baker before that, July 1956, and then Like Someone in Love from the LP Chet Baker Sings, kicking off the final hour of today's jazz program, Thriving on a Riff.
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0: Madeline Perreault will be playing at the Dakota Jazz Club and Restaurant for a couple of nights, Wednesday and Thursday, the 9th and 10th of September, with shows at 7 p.m. We're going to go back to 2018 and the LP Anthem, LP that she worked on with David Bayerwald of David and David, and as well Larry Klein, who was a producer and, I believe, husband of Joni Mitchell. Anyhow, the track on a Sunday afternoon from Madeline Perreault from 2018 and the LP Anthem on 88.1 FM.

0: 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Music from Kay Kostopoulos off the LP All This Is Possible, and a cover based off of McCoy Tyner's Search for Peace. In the set, we heard music from Toshiko Akiyoshi Lou Tabakan Big Band from 1975 off the Grammy-nominated Big Band release Long Yellow Road with the track Quadrille. Anyone? Well, that ended with a quadrille, that's for sure. Nice stuff there from the pianist Toshiko Akiyoshi. As well, Madeline Perrot, who will be playing at the Dakota Jazz Club and Restaurant on September 9th and 10th, Wednesday and Thursday, with a single show each night at 7 p.m. The track a little bit, a little too close to home, but there you have it, on a Sunday afternoon from the 2018 LP, Anthem on KVSC. Catch a dose of the Grateful Dead from 6 until 7 p.m. Sunday nights on KVSC, just before Classic Rock. I'm John Drake. Join me on The Music Never Stop as I tap into my extensive collection of all things from the recorded history of the Grateful Dead and family, San Francisco's Cosmic Space Travelers. I'll bring you studio tracks and outtakes, official live releases, solo cuts from Bob and Jerry, and more. We'll get into original songs that the Dead later brought into their own vision, and Dead classics interpreted by bands inspired by the Grateful Dead's enduring legacy. That's
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0: 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Radio as local as it gets. Part two of a celebration of summer coming your way at 6. And yes, we'll have covers, music from the Jerry Garcia Band, and of course, Grateful Dead at 6 on The Music Never Stopped. In the community interest, KVSC reminds you that the Stearns History Museum is presenting a summer series that's called Hiking Through History. And yes, you don't have to walk on books, but on select dates between now and mid-September, Stearns History Museum and Stearns County Parks will team up leading hikes through regional parks, also sharing information about the natural ecosystem and a little bit of historical perspective. Again, the hikes are through history, but should be about a mile to a mile and a half, intended to be easy enough for people of all skill levels. If you need more info, go to stearnshistorymuseum.org, a community reminder from your friends at 88.1 FM. I've got a couple of guitar tracks from great guitarists. We've got Pat Metheny as well as John Schofield in the next set. Pat Metheny worked with Brad Meldow on an LP in 2007 called the Metheny-Meldow Quartet. And this is one of Pat's originals, Long Before, from 2007, and the Jazz Brunch on KVSC's Thriving on a Riff.

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Music from John Schofield, and that from the LP Uncle John's Band, released in 2023 on ECM Records. And yeah, a little bit of a dead connection through Phil Lesh and friends, John Schofield. The track you heard, guitar, somewhere, was a Leonard Bernstein tune, and I believe from... I can just see it. I'll get that in a second. But West Side Story, right? Yeah, that's it exactly. Anyways, we heard as well Pat Metheny and Brad Meldow in a quartet together, 2007, and the track Long Before, right here on 88.1 FM.

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2: And that's next, so please stick around. 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

Welcome aboard, my friends. You are tuned to Modern Jet Set. Thank you for flying the fancy skies. My name is Iris Berkeley. I am your pilot and your flight attendant for flight number 304 of this soundtrack to your utterly fabulous secret agent oh-so-funky life. And this time around, we took off accompanied by Automatic and Mario C. Yep, the Beastie Boys producer. He remixed Don't Wanna Dance from their latest record, the LA Post-Punk Trio, and it is an absolutely stunning new version on Stone's Throw Records. Poolside's in the background right now with Looking Backwards, a standalone single from LA's Jeffrey Paradise on Counter, came out in 2026. And we're going to keep these sort of 80s synth pop feels going for a little while longer. If, though, you need anything at all, you can page our in-flight crew, hit that button above your head with a picture of a disco ball on it, and someone will be over to help you out in a matter of moments. You can also email the flight tech if you'd like any time at all, day or night, at mail@modernjetset.com. We've got a lot awaiting, a ton of brand new releases in this flight, so I think you're going to have a good time. Kick back, relax, and enjoy. It's Modern Jet Set.

Thank you for flying with Modern Jet Set. I am Iris Berkeley. We are a little more than 15 minutes through this hour-long flight. We're cruising away. We got Keys and Crates in the background with Bollywood Bounce, the Toronto trio from a self-released record in 2021 called Original Classic. Before that, Nabiha Iqbal out of London from 2023's Dreamer. We heard Sky River and Groove Armada wrapping up a set that really started off with some Gary Numan feels. So went for a Tubeway Army cover from 1979 via Groove Armada of Our Friends Electric. Kicked it all off with Telehealth. They call themselves Seattle's hottest post-information pop sensation. Of Green World Image from 2026, we heard Living, Laughing, Loving, Trying to kick off that set. We will take things in a slightly more global vein coming up. You need anything in the meantime, it's mail at modernjetset.com. Thanks for flying.

And some global flair to wrap up. The first half of today's Modern Jet Set Flight, three tracks from around the world, started off with Iman El Bar Darwish and a song called Maso Ebek Endis. It's from a 2022 anthology on We Want Sounds called Shariat El Disco, Egyptian Disco and Boogie Cassette Tracks, for those of us who never got to hang out in Egypt in the 80s. Alten Gun, after that, from their 2018 debut On, we heard Kaymak Amin Kizlari, and Sharif Megerban teaming up with Ali on a 2026 record called Tirakat. It's volume 34 of Habibi Funk's amazing series. The track was Fragmented Meaning. All right, we're halfway through today's Modern Jet Set Flight. There is so much waiting for you in the second half. You need anything, it's always good to hear from you. Mail at modernjetset.com, and we'll see you on the other side. Thanks so much as ever for flying the fancy skies.

got us in this whole mess. The fear of death, clinging to what we know best. When it's destructive, become unproductive. Already run its course, but we insist that it must live on. So we clutch it with a tough grip, tight squeeze. Tragically, that just chokes it, so the life leaves. Let the light breathe, let the eyes see. Insight beyond what is to what might be. All our systems, food, schools, religions, politicians to businesses, prisons to musicians, face

It's Modern Jet Set. Thank you so much for joining us on this hour-long jaunt through the fancy skies. We got a little bit of a soul party going on. Started it off with Mama's Gun from 2026's album Dig. The British soul five-piece brought us a song called Rooftops. Brother Wallace after that with You're the Man from 2026's Electric Love. And Rachel Modest from an ATO Records album called Secondhand Soul. We heard Never Did I Stop Loving You. That is a cover originally from a song from Alice Clark. So if you love what you're hearing and you need more of it during the rest of your week, you can always find an instant replay of this most recent flight over on modernjetset.com, plus archives and other goodies for you frequent flyers. Or you can always say hi anytime you'd like at mail@modernjetset.com. Got some psych rock feels and a little bit of a throwback coming up before we reach our final destination. So just sit tight. We got you covered. It's Modern Jet Set.

And friends, we are beginning our final descent here on Modern Jet Set. We are accompanied by Studio, the Swedish duo from a record from 2006 called West Coast, unearthed and re-released in 2025. This one's West Side. Gomez before that off Abandoned Shopping Trolley Hotline. That's a 2000 compilation of previously unreleased material. We heard a song called Bring Your Lovin' Back Here. Little Barry before that off a new record called Gravity Freeze. Probably know the band from the Better Call Saul theme song, but this was a wonderful track called December, and kicked it off with Gitkin, New Orleans Gone Brooklyn. From Where the South Winds Wail from 2026, we heard Call My Name. My name is Iris Berkeley. I want to sincerely thank you for joining me on today's Flight of Fancy. Until next week, may your champagne flute overfloweth, and we'll meet right back here next time for another extra fancy flight. If you happen to dig on any of today's selections, do not forget, you can find this most recent flight in a full show archive whenever you need a getaway. 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But until we meet again, stay safe, stay sane, stay sassy, and most importantly, stay sexy, my friends.

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4: Greetings in Yawiskenekwego. I'm thankful you're well. You're listening to Gyno. If you're tuning in for the first time today, Gyno is a Seneca word for music or song. It's a weekly feature where I, your host, Brett Mabee, gets to feature some of the incredible music being produced by the talented indigenous artists of Turtle Island. So for the next hour, you're cordially invited to pull up a chair, grab a cup of coffee, and enjoy the music. It's with great honor that I welcome my dear Abenaki friend, Molly O'Bomswin, back to the show. We last chatted upon the heels of her 2022 Sweet Tooth release, and since then, her universe has absolutely exploded. We're going to be reflecting a little bit on a few of her 2024 projects, and we'll be looking forward to the future. We'll be listening to music from Dear Lady, the Sugar Cane documentary, and this one, from Jake Blount and Molly O'Bomswin Symbion, it's Old Indian Hymn, today on Gyno.

0: The first song of our hour today is Old Indian Hymn, courtesy of Jake Blount and Molly Obomswen, found on the September 2024 release Symbion. If you're just now joining us, you're listening to Gyno. I'm your host, Brett Mabee, and right now, as I do all the time, I'm nestled among the beautiful hills of the Ohio. That's the Allegheny Territory of the Seneca Nation, and it's with great honor that I get to welcome my dear friend, Molly Obomswen, back to the show. How are you doing today, Nyawe Skano and Kwe Kwe?
1: Kwe, how are you? I'm doing great today. I was just enjoying the breeze that is finally reaching New York City because we've been in the heat dome for the last few days. So,
0: concrete jungle, I imagine it gets even hotter than it would be if you were out in the hills and things, yeah?
1: Yeah, you know, last week I was up in the homelands in Maine for, I was truly in the woods for a week, and it's, you know, 75 and breezy, and so it's a bit of a shock.
0: Well, let's talk about that before doing a quick recap introduction of sorts. You recently just relocated, you and your partner, to New York City, yeah?
1: Yeah, you know, we're trying out the dream of 1 foot in the city and 1 foot on the res, and yeah, we'll see how it goes. I'm really glad to be here, and it makes me appreciate even more going home.
0: I can only imagine. You make it back up to territory often?
1: Yeah, already. You know, we've only been in New York for about a month, month and a half, and we've been home several times. So,
0: do you have a timeline in mind, or are you just kind of rolling with the changes right now?
1: It feels like it could be long term, you know? Nice. I think that... yeah, I mean, up near my res, Odenak, like the closest city is Montreal. So I've always known a lot of Wabanaki artists to go and, you know, sort of like live in Montreal because it's close to home, and New York is a bit further. But I think I need both. You know, I think it's really crucial for me to be in community and you know, be showing up for the people and. You know, learning culture and being on the land, but I also need the stimulation of a city. And it's really cool, the native community that's here, too.
0: Nice. Well, I'm going to be perfectly honest. I think New York City needs you right now, too.
1: Thank you. Yeah. You know, I did, I've been sort of on a mission to raise awareness about the Abenaki histories in New York City as well. People rightly talk about the Mohawk iron workers and steel workers that came down, and people don't know as much that Abenakis actually joined y'all and ended up in the city as well as settling more permanently up in the Albany area. So there's we have Odenak Abenaki communities all up and down the Hudson now.
0: Wow. So it sounds like at some point there might be an official release where you do explore that history and connection a little bit more too. I'm keeping my fingers crossed anyway.
1: Yeah, it would be. We'll see what it turns into, but I'm definitely talking about it.
0: Nice. Well, Molly, we have so much. We don't have enough time today. I'm just going to say that right now. We have so much that we can talk about. I mean, 2024 was really your breakout year. Of course, we last talked upon the heels of the release of Sweet Tooth, and then like your universe and Big Bang just exploded, and you're everywhere these days. I mean, the project with Jake Blount, but more importantly, I think, and more relevantly, is Dear Lady with Magdalena Abrego. And, of course, I got to congratulate you now and more about it in just a bit. But your Oscar nomination with Sugarcane, I mean, wow, that's giving me chills just to think about, you know.
1: Thank you. Yeah, it was a crazy year. It was so cool.
0: Yeah. So have you been using some of 2025 to kind of decompress a little bit? Or are you like right back in the saddle and looking at other projects as we speak?
1: Oh, man. I mean, I really aimed for the former.
0: That's not
1: somewhere in between. Yeah. I mean, it's so cool to be this busy, you know, or to be... to have so many cool opportunities just sort of coming my way. And, but I was talking to my friend Sterling the other day, and, he was like, you need to let people forget about you for a second so that like you can figure out what you're going to do next, you know? And I'm really aiming for that right now. Yeah. I'm just like, you know, I'm not going to say no to any opportunities that are going to be life-changing, you know, but I'm really trying to. So I think there's this expectation with social media and just like in capitalism, you know, to always be putting stuff out, to always be working, to always seem busy and available, you know, and but people forget that a lot of the best art that was made, especially here in New York, you know, the artists would disappear for like a year at a time or years even, you know, they would go to the shed and they'd work on their craft. And when they would emerge, they'd be a different artist. And that process needs to be respected. And it's definitely not appreciated or subsidized under capitalism.
0: Well, after Leveling Up, I mean, you can definitely afford to be a little bit more choosy in what projects you do pick up. And before we do officially part ways for the conversation, I do want to talk about some of your upcoming plans, because I'm rather excited about a collaboration that you were just telling me about. But what do you say we get back into the music and we'll come back and talk about Dear Lady? I've seen that you ladies were performing at the Native Guitarist Tour, and I want to know how that experience has been. But again, we have so much. We should turn this into a series. I'm just going to throw that out right now. But
1: let's do it. I'm ready. I'm down. Great.
0: If you're just now joining us, you're listening to Gyno. I'm Brett Mabee. Of course, I have the great good fortune of being joined on the line with Molly Obomsawin. We're talking about her landmark 2024 year and getting caught back up with all things since the release of her 2022 Sweet Tooth. In this block, we'll be enjoying some Joy Harjo, later on one from Esperanza Spalding, and a whole lot more. Without further ado, though, we're getting into this January 2024 release alongside Magdalena Abrego. Her and Molly make up the Moccasin Gaze band, Dear Lady. And without further ado, it is Dedication helping us to get back into this block on Gyno.

walking the floor, crazy for you. AM is kept for the birds. AM is the cleaning crew smoking cigarettes while they wait for the door to open. 7 AM, we're having breakfast at the diner that never closes. Shut it down though the clock keeps running.

0: Joy Harjo's Midnight is a Horn Player. From her, I Pray for My Enemies, bringing that block to an end on the mainstream. We also heard the Tewa featuring the one and only Ilani and their collaboration Trapped. And once again, we kicked off the block with Dear Lady's Dedication, a project of Molly's that we'll be diving a little bit more into during this break on Gyno. Once again, I'm your host, Brett Mabee, and we have a little bit more time to get caught back up today. As we climb back into the conversation right now, we were already alluding to what a breakout year 2024 was for you. And one of the projects that you got busy with right at the beginning of the year was Dear Lady. How did this project come about?
1: You know, Dear Lady actually was my sort of recovery project from, well, I started writing the songs during the pandemic after my former band. I had a sort of country Americana indie band called Lula Wilds that broke up. And, but I was really in the flow of writing songs because we had been writing for our last album. And so I had all this overflow and this new content that wasn't going to fit with that band. And I was just kind of, writing through the quarantine and eventually convinced myself that it was of value to record. I think there's a voice in my head, which I think it should, I think anyone who writes songs probably should have a healthy dose of this voice of like, does the world need more songs?
0: there's enough of that.
1: Put out their crap. Yeah, their crap online on Bandcamp, and I was like, but I think the political moment that we were in gave me the sort of confidence that some of the messages needed to be heard, and that maybe the voice and analysis that I offer as a writer is different enough from what people were hearing and, sort of missing. And I was like, okay, I'm going to put it out. I think that was a healthy process for me to go through with myself too, as an artist, to sort of working up the confidence and being sure that what you have to say is important. I went to the studio, I recorded, and I was looking for someone to sort of transform the songs, which in their bare bones level, because I came up in folk and country music, it's just acoustic guitar and voice. Mm-hmm. And so I really wanted to take it from that aesthetic and move it into a whole new sort of build a world around it that felt like it fit the emotional and political content.
0: Do you feel like Dear Lady is a good conduit to get a lot of your feelings and emotions out through?
1: Yeah, I think so. I think the electric guitar, especially with Magdalena at the wheel, is such a powerfully versatile instrument. It really feels like power. I don't know how else to say it, and I think that working with her specifically, we really are musical soulmates, and we can communicate on a level emotionally that we have both sort of been able to compute into sound, but she really brings the magic for me and for making the lyrical content, which of course is the conduit for my understanding of myself or my conditions, she's able to, it's honestly, it's still mysterious and magical to me how we're able to find the sounds that match the colors that we feel.
0: I think that's going to be the quote of the of this episode, as a matter of fact. So I've seen some of the stellar pictures of your appearances with the Native Guitars Tour. Congratulations as you continue to build your audience across the country and beyond, quite frankly. But of course, that was only one of the huge projects that you were involved with last year. Before we get back into the music, we absolutely have to talk about Sugarcane. Now, I delayed watching that because I knew it was going to be a difficult watch. And even seeing the late Chief Rick Gilbert, it was very difficult to, it was almost like seeing my grandfather. And, I've heard some of the recordings of my family members that attended like Thomas Indian School in New York. And a lot of that resonated across. Needless to say, this was a once in a lifetime opportunity for you, I'd imagine. Well, what was going through your head when you first heard that it was nominated for an Oscar?
1: I could not believe it. I mean, I should have believed it, you know, and it's not that I didn't think we were capable, but I have very little faith in the Academy, you know. Yeah, sort of the politics of the film industry are troubling, I guess.
0: Sure.
1: And then don't give me a lot of faith, but it felt surreal, and I think it took me until I was actually in Los Angeles to realize the importance of that moment historically for our people.
0: Yeah.
1: You know, I think that I didn't quite believe it until I got there.
0: For listeners who may not be aware, it lost to the Palestinian film No Other Land. But Molly, I feel like these two films are inextricably tied, whether people put those connections
1: Absolutely.
0: Together or not. You know what I mean?
1: Oh my God, completely. And the whole sort of season of film festivals, you know, where we were showing Sugarcane, No Other Land was with us the whole time. And we got to sort of support that film and walk side by side with those filmmakers for the whole year. And it was really powerful because the solidarity is so strong. And I think, you know, Native Instagram was all excited that the cameras caught that the first people to stand to clap for No Other Land when they won were the directors of Sugarcane, Julian and Emily, because it was, yeah, it is. It felt like our win, you
0: sure,
1: know?
0: Sure.
1: And I think the analysis that these films are building, the awareness that these films are building about the impacts of Western imperialism against people who have been in their lands and who have defended their lands forever, and the lengths that Western imperialists will go to just to exploit land, steal land, and extract resources. That's the story that these films are telling.
0: Yeah.
1: And, you know, one piece of that story can't be completed without the other. And so, you know, it's all so important.
0: Well, and I think it also highlights why, you know, let's go back to Sugarcane for a second, why the yeah. Pope's apology isn't enough, right? You know, I mean, if these kinds of things are going to continue to happen, then just acknowledging what happened in the past isn't necessarily going to do anything to ensure that this doesn't happen again, which anybody who has indigenous children or are learning language and culture should feel pretty apprehensive about, you know?
1: Mm-hmm. Yeah. No, I literally gagged when I saw that footage of the Pope's apology. And I thought that the late Chief Rick Gilbert, was so strong in his sort of statement of that in the film too. And I'm really glad that that made it in and it was transformative for him, you know? And, man.
0: Well, congratulations once again on the Oscar nomination. I mean, geez, hey, I'm talking to an Oscar. That's not something I ever thought I was going to be doing either. You know, so.
1: Yeah, man. I mean, me neither. It's really, I still don't really quite know if it was real.
0: We have a little bit more time to get caught up, but of course, we're here for the music today as well. So we'll come back and talk future plans after this set that's going to feature the likes of Esperanza Spalding, Cool Week, and this one. It is the title track of the Oscar-nominated National Geographic documentary. We'll be back in just a few. Enjoy this set of music today on Gyno.

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0: she's very strong with them. So she writes into her contracts that no one's allowed to take video of her performances.
1: Oh, wow.
0: Unless she consents to it. Yeah. So they were really, there's no bootlegs from Kennedy Center. But so you had to be there. But I actually had the immense pleasure of being able to write a double bass and four voices duet with Esperanza that we got to perform. Wow. Of one of my favorite old jazz tunes, Duke Ellington's song called Come Sunday. Huh. And we got to sing it together and improvise on bass together. And it was probably the best moment of my life, I'm not going to lie.
1: Well, I'm keeping my fingers crossed that that will be released in some way, shape, or form, or a recording of it anyway in the future.
0: Yeah, I might ask her. I might ask her to record, because it was too good not to, you know, recreate and have the world hear.
1: We're looking forward to the future now, of course. You know, you've been somewhat trying to relax after a busy 2024, but you have some high profile gigs coming up, one of which is with a Polaris Prize winner, and then another that's with a Pulitzer Prize winner. Let's talk briefly about both of these projects real quick. Let's talk about the concert with Jeremy and
0: Yo-Yo Ma, the one and only.
1: So what are the details on this? This is amazing.
0: Yeah, so there's just a couple shows. Yo-Yo has been on a kick of collaborating with Indigenous folks and trying to sort of recenter the focus on the natural world. I think because of, you know, in his wisdom, you know, he's a revered elder, of course. and you know, and he sees, obviously, a world that is not appreciating the life that the world gives us, let's say. And so he's been on this kick. He came to the Wabanaki territory several years ago, actually, to do a sunrise concert. And I was at that show. It was in Passamaquoddy territory up in Acadia National Park. And I was at that show as a media person. I was working for a Wabanaki media company at that time. And it was amazing. It was powerful. It was like right at the break of dawn, you know, that's kind of our way up in the dawn land. And he decided to circle back and do a bigger production with Wabanaki musicians. So myself, Jeremy Dutcher, who's one of my good friends, but also musical heroes. I really adore him and respect so much what he has done with recordings of ancestors. And anyway, and Chris Newell, who's a great Wabanaki thinker, musician, community member, will be composing for Yo-Yo and for our little squad that we've put together, and performing in Dartmouth, the Dartmouth College, which is actually where I went to school, and also in Portland.
1: Wow. When are these concerts set to take place?
0: October. I believe October 16th and 20th.
1: Oh, well, I'm putting that on my calendar as well. So I know Yo-Yo Ma's a legend, and that is super exciting, but I am just as excited about another collaboration that you have coming up. And you got to tell me about this Lazy Horse project.
0: Lazy Horse. Yeah, man. I'm really, you know, I think as artists, we go through these phases of self-loathing and self-appreciation. And I've been, you know, I think the come down of like the last year, I've been in kind of a slump. And what has really elevated me and inspired me in the last year, or in the last 6 months, I'll say, has been working with my friend Raven Chacon, who is, you know, longstanding sort of, I guess, Indigenous thinker, you know, leader of our anti-colonial analysis in the arts, but also a revered noise musician, you know, visual artist, installation. I don't know
1: opera
0: that I need
1: writer.
0: To like, introduce him.
1: Yeah.
0: Right. I don't know that I need to introduce all his accolades, but I hope to, because, you know, I have a rock band with this guy, but he brings so much to the table that is just like in concept and in life and experience and in really, really, I think he has an appreciation for the full expanse of our tools for storytelling in a way that needs to be celebrated. So it's been a huge pleasure to work with him. We've got an album that will definitely be heard in 2026. But if anyone's curious about it, we have our sort of debut performance in Troy, New York on August 28th as part of the MPAC Festival.

0: yeah, we're kicking it off.
1: I'm putting it on my calendar. Congratulations to all of the great success that has found you thus far, and I have no doubt that your star is going to continue to rise. We need voices and minds like yours in these wild, turbulent times. So, Molly, thank you for taking a few minutes out of your day to talk with me. One last question. Where can people find more of you at?
0: Thank you, my friend. You can find more about what I'm up to on my website. That's mollywalkland.com. Also on Instagram. And yeah, keep an eye out. There's a lot of cool stuff coming down the pike. And next year is going to be a fun one. So stay tuned.
1: Well, I look forward to getting caught up soon. Please join me again here on Gyno.
0: I will. I'll be back.

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Well, there's them that like to say that.

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Okay, everybody, it's time for a little sing-along, but just for you guys out there, all right? This is called Sensitive New Age Guys, and wherever you are right now, riding in your car or lying on the beach with your Walkman on, please sing along on this song. It'll help you with your male bonding kind of thing. And to help you, I've rounded up every sensitive guy I could find in New York City tonight. 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

0: disgusting. 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Who doesn't know who plays in the Seattle Kingdom? Lots of guys don't know who plays in the Seattle Kingdom. Guys not into brutal, violent contact sports. Why? Let's ask these sensitive guys right here. Hey, guys. Do you know who plays in the Seattle Kingdom?
1: Will Ever.
0: Oh, good answer, good answer.

0: repetitious.
1: Sensitive new age guys.
0: Was concerned about your orgasm. Hey, wait a minute. You guys said you'd help me out on this song.
2: Yeah.
0: What's going on?
3: Well, we're sensitive, Christine.
1: Well, not that sensitive.
0: Well,

0: Yes, I could tell a lot of you guys out there really hated this song. Not all of you sang, but a lot of you did because it was a sing-along and you didn't want to hurt my feelings.
1: Didn't want to hurt your feelings.
0: Because you know what that's like.
1: Stupid.
0: Because you've had your feelings hurt so many times because you're so sensitive.
1: That's
0: yes,
1: stupid.
0: You're sensitive.
2: Rage God.
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This is David Bromberg, and if you don't know who that is, don't worry about it. I have no idea who you are.

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1: Coming up on the menu, we have an interview with Peter Hook. Peter Hook is a post-punk musician and co-founder of his band,
2: Joy Division,
1: and its successor, New Order. Peter Hook is known for his signature heavy chorus effect to cook up tunes like... and... check out the menu on Tuesday, August 25th for our interview with Peter Hook, right here on KVSC.
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0: We thank you, and we just love and appreciate the attentiveness of every one of you that's come to hear this program. And Bill's got a little word he wants to say about a song. It wouldn't do me to brag on it, because I think he said something about me in it somewhere, but I ain't gonna say no more about it. Bill, go ahead and tell them about whatever it is.
1: We was playing out in Hollywood, Doc and myself, at a club out there called the Ash Grove. And I'm always trying to come up with something new in the way of bluegrass, and I come up with this little blues number. And Doc put a wonderful run in it for a little introduction to start it with. So I titled it the Watson Blues, and I hope you will all enjoy it.

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You know, religious people have such beautiful music and art, and atheists really have nothing. Until now. Little tune called Atheists Don't Have No Songs. Christians have

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olden times, when they put a man in prison, they couldn't bring up little money, they'd hang him on a gallows pole. They're taking us a man at a gallows.

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Welcome to The Music Never Stopped. I'm John Drake. As summer fades to fall, the nights become longer, the latch on morning's door is opened just a little bit later. In the great circle, we'll see summer in the by and by. But before the roses fade and the summer leaves blow away, we'll take another chance to celebrate the season, both boisterous and reflective. Let's begin with a couple of covers from both the Grateful Dead and Jerry Garcia and Merle Saunders. In 1971, there wasn't much of a summer tour to speak of. A few August shows in California, two in Chicago, and Pigpen's final show for about 3 months, Gaelic Park in the Bronx, New York, on August 26th. Pig had taken ill, and the Dead spent September rehearsing with pianist Keith Godshow, his debut on stage coming in October. Just before the August dates, the Grateful Dead played in front of 10,000 Ivy Leaguers at the Yale Bowl in New Haven, Connecticut. It was July 31st, and Pig, still in fine spirits, leads off with a rousing version of Hard to Handle by Otis Redding.

The sounds of Jerry Garcia and Merle Saunders, recorded at Keystone in Berkeley, July 11th, 1973, with the reflective "Like a Road Leading Home," written by Dan Penn and Don Nix. Singer Sarah Fulcher, a native of Texas, had recorded the song in 1972 on her Sarah and Friends album on TMI and Columbia Records. Fulcher recruited Garcia Saunders drummer Bill Vitt for her West Coast band and spent some time earlier in 73 on stage with Garcia and Saunders. There, she was able to introduce the song to Garcia. "Like a Road Leading Home" appears on the double LP Live at Keystone, released on Fantasy Records in November 1973. The ships of state sail on mirage and drown in sand. Unlike 1971 and 73, the Grateful Dead embarked on a proper summer tour in 1974, chasing the wall of sound from the West and the Midwest down to the Southeast in June and up and down the East Coast during late July and early August. Before a makeup show in New Jersey, the Dead settled in for two nights at the Civic Convention Hall Auditorium in Philadelphia. Less than a week later, Richard Nixon would resign from the U.S. presidency implicated in the Watergate scandal. From August 4th, 1974, here's the Grateful Dead with the closer on the 1974 LP From the Mars Hotel and the second set opener, Ship of Fools.

From the Make-Believe Ballroom, recorded at the Great American Music Hall in San Francisco on August 13th, 1975, the Grateful Dead with a second set take on Crazy Fingers that led straight to the return of Mickey Hart to the fold and a drum duet with Bill Kreutzmann that would carry on as a part of Dead second sets for the next 20 years. The lilting summery Crazy Fingers would be released as the side two opener on Blues for Allah just a few weeks later, and this show marked the return to live performance for the Dead after a nearly 1 year hiatus from the road. Often bootlegged, 81375 saw its official release in 1991 on One from the Vault. As the Grateful Dead was busy recording Shakedown Street in August, there wasn't much of a summer tour in 1978. However, bookending the original album sessions was the band's first four shows at Red Rocks in Morrison, Colorado, two in early July and two in late August. From the first and the stronger pair of shows, specifically show number two, July 8, 1978, The Grateful Dead with the encore opener Terrapin Station.

To close today's episode, we turn to the Jamaican singer Freddie MacGregor with a lover's rock version of Eyes of the World. This was the earliest released cover version of this Hunter Garcia classic from the 1996 tribute CD Fire on the Mountain, Reggae Celebrates the Grateful Dead on Pow Wow Records. From the lazy gate of winter's summer home, you can feel the fade and decay. But remember, we always return to blooms and the morning song. Here, the heart's beaches have a distinct island.